I woke last night to the sound of thunder. 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When you just don't seem to have as much to lose. Strange how the night moves.

out of the blue, drifting off to the evening news. 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I just laughed, said, I don't know. I could take a couple guesses though, and then tried to dig real deep. 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

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I got a hopeless golf game,

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That sunset, cliffs by the sea, and the night rolled in. 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

arms of a nightmare, knowing well that your best days are gone. Picking up hookers instead of my pen, I let the

Darling, I've wasted a lot of years not seeing the real you. But tonight your beauty is shining through. And I never took the time to let you know. So before he takes you away, please let me say.

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Lisää countrya luvassa. Parhaat country-uutuudet ja tutut klassikot. Country Radio. You had not a fallen, but I would not have found you. Angel flying too close.

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Where the gun is cocked as the bullets comb, where the miles are marked

Now I've been out in the desert, just doing my time, searching through the dust, looking for a sign. If there's a light up ahead, well, brother, I don't know, but I got this fever burning in my soul.

We've got divorcees and a big bouncer man, an old jukebox and a real bad band. We've got waitresses